0: Hey, listen, I've told you 100 times before, we can't do it like that. I mean, for Christ's sakes, honey.
1: What's wrong with the way I'm doing it?
0: Well, it's just not right. I mean, for Christ's sakes, we can't carry on like this. I mean, it's impossible, you know?
1: Well, it was you that said it.
0: I said it. No, you said it.

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Yeah, right, picture that with a Kodak. Or better yet, go to Times Square, take a picture of me with a Kodak. Took my life from negative to positive, I just want y'all to know that. And tonight, let's enjoy life.

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Listen to the hummingbird. Don't listen to me. Listen to the butterfly whose day's but number three. Listen to the butterfly. Don't listen to me. Listen to the mind of God, which doesn't need to be. Listen to the mind of God. Don't listen

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Listen to the hummingbird. Don't listen to me.

goodness gracious, great balls of fire. I let it love what I thought of this morning. You came along and woo, now honey, I've changed my mind. This love is fine. Goodness gracious, great balls of fire.

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You're fine. So kind. Got to tell this world that you're mine. Got you my nails and I twiddle my thumb. I'm real nervous, but it sure is fun. Come on, baby. It drives me crazy. And this girl is just great balls of fire.

Hold me, baby. Well, I often love you like I love a shoe. You're fine, so kind. Got to tell this world that you're mine. Ain't you my lady? And I quit on my thumb. Real nervous, the bloody show is fun. Come on, baby, drive crazy.